0: Because I gotta have faith. Ooh, I gotta have faith. 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

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I'm Amber Payton on the new 105.3 The Breeze. Hampton Roads, relaxing favorites. Kicked off this show with a keyword that could get you out to Vegas this month, September 18th and 19th. That's our 16th annual iHeartRadio Music Festival, powered by Capital One. 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So if you caught that special keyword, make sure you text that in to 200-200 for your chance to win. Got Michael Bolton coming up next after TLC on the new 105.3 The Breeze.

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Amber Payton on the new 105.3 The Breeze, Hampton Roads relaxing favorites. Well, do you have some big plans for Labor Day weekend? Good. 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

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I'm Amber Payton. 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

gotta be hydrated just to keep up with this heat in Hampton Roads. I'm Amber Payton, on the new 105.3 The Breeze, Hampton Roads relaxing favorites. We'll talk more about that heat coming up in less than 10 minutes, plus Maroon 5 on the way on the new 105.3 The Breeze.

0: more relaxing favorites on the way from Mariah Carey with Boys to Men. Got Manhattan's Tracy Chapman and more coming up. One to New 105.3 The Breeze, home of Murphy, Sam, and Jody in the morning. I'm Amber Payton. And today, hopefully you're able to, one, stay hydrated, but also stay cool because the heat index in the triple digits, somewhere around 111 degrees. And we just want to know, when does this part end? And our friends over at Wavy News 10, they have some semi-good news for you. That's coming up with your full weather report in about 4 minutes on the new 105.3 The Breeze.
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Got Matchbox 20 coming up next after Tracy Chapman. And I also have some free Labor Day weekend plans for you. Emphasis on the free. That's what we truly enjoy in 2026. We'll talk more coming up in about 10 minutes on the new 105.3 The Breeze, Hampton Roads, relaxing favorites.

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I'm Amber Payton. 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

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Selena, I could fall in love. But what if I told you your Labor Day weekend soundtrack, it's already taken care of. One less thing that you have to think about this weekend, because starting tomorrow at noon, we have something coming aboard on The Breeze. I'll get you more details coming up in less than 10 minutes on the new 105.3 The Breeze. 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

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Our Think a Teacher campaign with Donuts Choose has officially wrapped up, and the response from Hampton Roads was incredible. But the work is not over just yet. We'll talk about that coming up in about 10 minutes on the new 105.3 The Breeze.

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1: Hey, it's Christina. 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

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The new 105.3, The Breeze. Yeah, it's getting there. Thursday afternoon. How are you? I'm Dan Blackman, getting you through the remainder of this workday together. It's the Backstreet Boys.

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1: Sometimes you love so deep, you may feel this way. Can you relate? Bleeding Love, Leona Lewis.

the home of Murphy, Sam, and Jody in the morning. 105.3, The Breeze. Back in the day, could you imagine Meatloaf singing this song? Jim Steinman, who wrote it, Meatloaf, he did a lot for him. Meatloaf said, give me this song. And he said, nope, I got Bonnie Tyler in mind for it. And the rest is history.

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Are you a clock watcher? Yeah, sometimes it just doesn't seem like it's moving or it goes backwards. So, hey, I'll get you through more relaxing favorites like this from Naked Eyes.

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Would you like your kids to get more out of homework from school? I'll tell you how, what the experts say to do. And in about 10 minutes or so, first, James Blunt says, you're beautiful.

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0: 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Hey, still summertime, hot out there. Hi, so how do you stay cool?
1: Oh, you're asking a woman with a menopause.
0: Okay.
1: I get right in front of the air conditioner. Or go outside, which sometimes is not, you know, outside. It's just buggy.
0: Yeah.
1: You can get around a tree.
0: Absolutely.
1: But I have to be around an AC.
0: Me too. Thanks for listening. Hey, stay cool. Here's Whitney Houston for The Drive.

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Hi, I'm Dan Blackman. We're glad to have you join us in Virginia Beach and all over Hampton Roads. 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All that

0: 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As the drive home rolls on, maybe you're going to be doing a little speeding, but be careful out there. I have a state trooper on the phone. Hi, what happened?
1: I had someone keep $100 bills for the back of their license and gave it to me. And I had a guy try to ask me to go on a dangerous private helicopter.
0: Then he had enough money for the ticket, right? Be safe. Keep listening here. The Bengals, Manic.

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